0: not especially.
1: Hi guys, you are listening to the Gravitation Mixtape Show. Welcome to the world of fantasy, the world of stories, the world of live sound. Alex Bityaya.

heart, this song in my soul, this song, it's a song of freedom. I sing in the darkness, I laugh in the rain, rejoicing in love, but again, this song in my heart, this song in my soul, this song in my heart, this song is my life. 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Now I'm free to dance.